0: 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Klokken er 5:19. Temperaturen lige nu er 13 grader.
1: Oh, here we go, ladies and gentlemen.
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1: Hey, it's Billie Eilish, and you are listening to my single. 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

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We fight so beautifully, so I just gotta have it. 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

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And money, money she making. 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
2: 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What's up, guys? 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
2: This is the weekend. 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